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F*** it. 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

0: here for you if you want to talk about it, but also here for you if you don't want to talk about it. We can just chat about anything in this life. But yeah, I hope you like the album. And yeah, sending you lots of love and thinking of you.
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See you at the bar, you was hardly talking. That's when I knew that your heart was scarring. Friends to lovers need a part to star in. Like, wait, babe, let me.

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We can just chat about anything in this life. But yeah, I hope you like the album. And yeah, sending you lots of love and thinking of you.

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But I wanna know for sure. So come on, hold me tight.

0: Okay, jetzt geht's hier weiter mit meinem nächsten Interview. Diesmal tatsächlich international und zwar auf Englisch. Ich stehe hier mit James Curtis. Hi, welcome.
1: Thanks for having me.
0: And thanks for being here. So, yeah, you're like a racer in this like event, right? Is it your first time here?
1: No, so we were here in 2016, the last time the World Championships at that point were there. I think we were fourth that year. So that was a really fun week. And when we knew this was on the calendar, it was, oh, yeah, definitely got to go back to that one.
0: Also James segelt hier und war schon mal 2016 hier. And how did you like it back then?
1: I really enjoyed it. So I was 20 then. So the big sort of party festival atmosphere was... it was something I could really enjoy at that age.
0: Yeah.
1: And the racing was great as well, the media course, and also just the sort of friends and family you make from the European circuit who you get to know. So loads of Dutch friends, German friends, Italian friends who you see all these events.
0: Also hat das sehr gemocht und auch viele deutsche Freunde, die hier besuchen konnte. So you're from England, right?
1: Yes.
0: So how did you get to know this event, Travemünder Woche?
1: So it was from that last event in 2016 that I did. So that was our world championship. So I'd done a few world championships with the RS 500 before then. And then we knew we were coming to this event. So it was a lot of sort of research online, trying to work out what it was going to be like, what the sailing was going to be like, how it was going to be. And then when we came, it blew us away, really. Just the scale, the magnitude, how up the whole town is for it. And just, yeah, the massive party that's created.
0: So RS 500 is your class, right? So I think that's like an older class, right?
1: So it's, in terms of the age of the class, it's probably getting on to 20 years old now. So the first World Championship was 2010. It's sailed by a real mix of people. So in the UK, it's sailed by a lot of families and sort of older people. But around Europe and the rest of the world, it's a lot younger. So sort of junior sailors are coming out of the junior classes and their first kind of adult classes sail them. So a real mix of people. But about 20 years old, the boat, I think.
0: Also segelt in der Klasse RS 500 und da ist vom Alter her alles Mögliche dabei. And like, what is your preparation for races like these? Like, what are you doing to prepare yourself?
1: So we sail year round, so we don't stop. We've got a lake about 15 minutes from where we live. I sail with my dad, although I don't live with him anymore. And so we'll sail year round. We'll sort of be doing a lot of club racing and then some of the UK events and maybe some of the international events. Just trying to sort of maintain the sharpness, the fitness that you need, and then also how you're dealing with the other boats on the race course. So that keeps us pretty on the ball and we don't have to kind of warm up as much as others might do.
0: Also trainiert sehr viel und nimmt auch an so Segel-Events in der UK teil, also in England. You are sailing alone or are you like in a team?
1: There's two of us. So on my boat, it's me and my dad. So when I started sailing with him, I was, I think, in this boat, about 14. So I was a lot smaller than I am now. Mm-hmm. And now we're one of the heaviest boats in the fleet, having been one of the lightest at the start. Mm-hmm. So it's nice to be able to sail with family and or with friends. We've got a lot of sort of husbands and wives, boyfriends, girlfriends, father sons, father daughters, and then friends as well.
0: So you got into sailing like from your father or like from your family?
1: Yes.
0: In general?
1: Yes, I'm third generation. So my dad's dad was a sailor. I don't think ever got on well enough to sail with each other. But luckily I've managed to get on well enough with my dad that I can sail with him without too many arguments.
0: Mm-hmm. And what does this family tradition mean to you?
1: Oh, it's everything. It's a great way to be able to spend time with each other without, it's not a forced situation. We both want to be there. Normally we do quite well, which is quite nice. If we're not doing very well, then it's maybe a little bit less enjoyable. But it's a great time to spend, go away for a weekend, go away for a week, see him on a Wednesday evening during the summer or on a Sunday, and just get that time that you don't always get with your parents.
0: Also James schon seit er 14 Jahre alt ist und das macht er mit seiner Familie. Er ist tatsächlich in der dritten Generation von Seglern und er meint, es ist sehr schön, um Zeit mit seiner Familie zu verbringen. I was wondering, like, how did you like it as a kid and then did you view it like differently than now, like the sailing?
1: So when I first started sailing, so I think I was pushed out on a boat when I was a few weeks old. Probably not great health and safety. And then when I was sort of five or six, it was like, oh yeah, and I want to do what everyone else is doing. I want to do what Dan's doing. And I didn't really enjoy it at first. So it was Okay, well, you've said you want to come, so you're going to keep coming until you enjoy it. And eventually I sort of learned to love it. And then I definitely got to the point where I was addicted. And when I started university and had 3 weeks without sailing, I felt almost withdrawal symptoms and, and had to get back to it. So now, yeah, very obsessed, love it. And yeah, hopefully I knew that at the beginning.
0: Yeah, and it's like a hobby, right? So you're doing this besides your job?
1: Yes, yeah, so I've got a full-time job. And then luckily I've got enough holiday that I can come here. I've been to Marseille for an event this year as well. I'm going to Portugal in September for another event. So there's not much in my life that isn't sailing or work.
0: Yeah, that's interesting that you have the time to do it besides your job. So, thank you so much for this Interview. I really enjoyed it.
1: Thanks for having me.
0: Yeah, thank you. Also, das war's mit dem Interview mit James Curtis. Und ein paar letzte Worte. Er meinte, dass er es schon als Kind sehr gerne segeln wollte, von seinem Vater her, und dass er es jetzt noch sehr viel mehr genießt. Und ja, ich würde sagen, das war's jetzt erstmal mit den Interviews und wir hören uns dann gleich nochmal.

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1: What, 9,000? 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

0: here for you if you want to talk about it, but also here for you if you don't want to talk about it. 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
1: How could I not leak it? 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You only live once. 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

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That's when I knew that your heart was scarring. Friends to lovers need a part to star in. Like, wait, babe, let me